That was My Favorite with Working Class Jacket. Before that was Red Sleeping Beauty with Make Me Smile. They were from Stockholm, Sweden, and I'm pretty sure they got their name from a McCarthy song, but I haven't read verification of that, but it makes sense to me. Before that was Lorelei with Everything's Gone Rain, and the set started off with Prider and Killjoy. My name's Vanessa, and you're listening to What Fun Life Was on WEVL Memphis, and we are a volunteer community-supported radio station, and if you aren't already a member, I highly suggest that you become one. 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Up next is This Picture.

This is the old Ridge Runner. Say, is it hot enough for you these days? Well, imagine how the birds visiting your backyard feel. This intense summer heat can take its toll on them. Without water, they will die. So here's some suggestions for helping birds in hot weather. 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Songbirds can drown in a pond or deep bird bath. 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And provide water at varying heights to help the greatest variety of birds. This has been a message from WEB.

You're listening to WEVL Memphis, and that was Smudge out of Australia with Plug It Up. Before that, Small Factory with Suggestions. Previous to that was Betty Servert with Smile. And this had started with This Picture and Breathe Deeply Now. My name's Vanessa, and you're listening to What Fun Life Was. And up next is Retson.

That was Chapter House with Something More. Before that, Run On with In Strength. Previous to that was the Carl Hendricks Trio with Stupid Head. And the set started off with Retzen and Stealing Winks from the album Sweet Luck of Amaryllis. Up next is San Francisco Seals.

That was Moose with Last Night I Fell Again. Before that was Trash Can Sinatra's with Drunken Chorus. And the set started with San Francisco Seals featuring Barbara Manning with Baby Blue. My name's Vanessa, and you've been listening to What Fun Life Was here on WEVL Memphis. My last track tonight will be from Tallulah Gosch. This is Be Your Baby. I hope you have a great week. You want to-

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On the web, WEVL.org. Welcome to the Out on the Side program for today. My name is Jeremy, and we heard from, to open the show, music from Chris Montez with one of my favorite tracks. I love the vibe of that. It's very kind of loungy or whatever. That song is called Call Me. And we just heard from the Hang Ups with a song called Waiting. Oh, it's 7 minutes after the hour. We're into the show now. If you're waiting on me, you're backing up. I'm here every Sunday night, 8 to 10. Replayed Friday, noon to 2. I do appreciate you listening. And we are going to hear now from Steve Alamo.

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Webwise, WEVL.org. We heard some vintage Memphis music, courtesy of the Scruffs, singing about those teenage girls. Before that, The Honeys, a Brian Wilson production, with a song called The One You Can't Have. And heard some before that from Alejandro Escovedo from his most recent album called Burn Something Beautiful. And that song was called Sunday Morning Feeling. Which, if you still have a Sunday morning feeling as I'm talking, it's Sunday evening, so you're a little behind. You need to catch up. You're listening to the Out on the Side program on WEVL. This is Jeremy. About 19 minutes after the hour. Again, thank you for listening. If you have a request, you can reach me here at, well, you can reach me through the website, or even better, just email me directly, jeremy@wevl.org, or even through the Facebook page, Out on the Side on WEVL. I'll get it either way. I do have a request that I'm going to do in this next set. In the meantime, let's hear from some immodest people. I call them immodest because they call themselves the Magnificent Men.

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1: 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Okay.

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There's a song I like to bring out every so often because I really dig it. It's a pretty singular achievement there by a band from Washington, D.C. called Eggs. That song was called The Government Administrator. Quicksilver Messenger Service before that, from the self-titled first album, a song called It's Been Too Long. And by request, going out to Virginia, who you may know has her own show here. She does this thing on Thursday mornings called the Memphis Mystery Train. She wanted to hear some Sloan, so went back to the Navy Blues record with a song called Keep On Thinking. You're listening to the Out on the Side program on WEVL. This is Jeremy. 35 minutes after the hour, hour one of two. Thank you for listening. And that's about all the talking I really need to be doing. I'm going to continue. We're going to hear from a band that simply went by the name Song.

You know, some of these groups with their starts and stops and everything, you know, can catch you by surprise there. It was Jason and the Scorchers with I Can't Help Myself. Not sounding at all like the Four Tops. Easy Beats before that. They had a funny feeling before that. A House with I Want to Kill Something. Like my dad always said, you know, stuff about taking deep breaths and counting to 10, and, you know, maybe that might work. You're listening to the Out on the Side program on WEVL. This is Jeremy. Within 13, 14 minutes or so, the end of hour number one, but the good news is there's a whole nother hour of this junk. So prep yourselves, man. Anyway, I appreciate you listening. And we're just going to get back into it, I guess. Let's hear from John Congos with a song that might be fairly recognizable to you if you're a Happy Mondays fan.

Volunteer Radio WEVL 89.9 on the web, WEVL.org. Welcome to hour number two of the Out on the Side program for today. My name is Jeremy, and let me backtrack a little because I think I have a little bit that I got to answer for. We just heard from Cyrus Erie featuring Eric Carmen on lead vocals. That was pre-Raspberries from 1969. That was Get the Message, one of the crazier drum tracks you'll ever hear, courtesy of Michael McBride, who wound up in the Raspberries eventually as well. Prior to Cyrus Erie, we heard from Captain Beefheart with Bellerin Plain from the Lick My Decals Off Baby record, and The Fugs before that with Kill for Peace and Wire from their Pink Flag album with Ex-Lion Tamer. Okay, about 3 minutes after the hour, got all that out of the way, and heading back into it, I did get a request for some Cramps, so I'm going to play some Cramps. Let's hear the Cramps cover a garage classic by the Third Bardo called I'm 5 Years Ahead of My Time.

0: 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On the web, WEVL.org. In that set, we heard some new music from Ten High, from Fayetteville, Arkansas. The song called Fakers. Motocaster before that. Song called Uranus, you know, like the planet Uranus. And even before that, let's see, we heard, oh yeah, new music from the Sobes from their album, strangely titled R.I.P. Clearance Event. Another good record from them. That song was called Dead People's Cars. And the New York Dolls, even before that, with Who Are the Mystery Girls. You're listening to the Out on the Side program on WEVL. This is Jeremy. About 19 minutes after the hour, got, I guess, a little more than 40 minutes left to the program. Thank you for listening thus far. 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That's how we get by. As Britt Daniel might say, it's the way we get by. Did I mess that up? I did. 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My man Lee says the music sounds better once you become a member. I think that's true. It'll sound at least 20% better. I think they've done studies on this sort of thing. All right. So today, as I'm talking, is Tommy James's birthday. I was alerted to that fact not long before I got in here, so I had to leave it out. I had to grab something real quick. So let's hear something from Tommy James, the citrus enthusiast.
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Volunteer Radio WEVL 89.9 on the web, WEVL.org. We heard some local music from Tim Prudhomme, Timothy as he's billed on the disc, from the album Timothy Prudhomme with the Hole Dug. That song is called Love Me, Love Me Not. The Raven Image before that with a song called Echoes. Very inquisitive, those guys. And the singles before that with a song called You've Runned Away. You're listening to the Out on the Side program on WEVL 89.9. This is Jeremy, and I hope nobody's running away for about another 27 minutes. That's what I got left. So we'll see what we can fit in between now and then. Let's hear something now from a dude who goes by the name of Stormy.

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Well, it sounds as if somebody's world needs Life Alert. Sagittarius there with My World Fell Down. Salvad Boys before that from their new album This Is Glue, a song called Scenic Route to Nowhere. Halo called Fred before that with a song called It's Not That Kind of a Party. I think they doth protest too much. And in honor of Kim Gordon's birthday, which I believe is today as I'm talking, wanted to play some Sonic Youth. So we went back to the Evol album, 1986, and that was Star Power. And I'm going to get on out of here. This is Jeremy. I want to thank you for listening to the Out on the Side program for today. I'm going to leave you with one more song because I'm feeling somewhat generous. Let's hear something now from Crack the Sky to take us out. Have a good week. Catch you in 7.

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Thanks for tuning in. Memphis, you're huge.

0: Yes. Exco Levi. 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I'm Selector Chris Coulter. Going to be right back with some music from the Gambia.
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0: 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I'm Selector Kush Culture. 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

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And this happens to be show number 1,734 of Welcome to the Working Week. Final show of September 2026. This year sure is going fast. And we started off, as we always do, with our theme song, Mr. Elvis Costello, singing Welcome to the Working Week. I got to bring the live, one of the live versions of that in here to get a little variety. I keep forgetting to mix it up a little bit. But it's a good theme song because, of course, it is only 6 a.m. on a Monday morning. So welcome to the Working Week. And it lasts under 2 minutes like a good rock and roll song should. So a good theme song, I think. And then we heard from the late, great Dolly Parton and her version of a Jimmy Rogers classic. And she gave it that distaff twist, even said she was a female Mule Skinner. So Dolly Parton from 1970 with her version of Mule Skinner Blues, subtitled Blue Yodel Number 8. So Dolly was doing it a little yodeling, and also started this song with a very wonderfully pronounced and protracted version of Good Morning. I won't even try to imitate it, but a nicely yodeled Good Morning. Good to hear Dolly giving us such a fine good morning at 6.05 a.m. or whenever that song popped up. And in the background from 1965, a Jerry Goldsmith composition, of course, one of the greatest movie soundtrack composers. He did the theme music for the original 1968 Planet of the Apes, among many other movies. And this is his theme from Our Man Flint, as performed by Elliot Fisher and his orchestra. The theme to the James Coburn movie, Our Man Flint. And this is your man, John. I'll be here until 8 a.m. with rock and roll and et cetera. And it's a wonderful morning so far, only 66 degrees. You can't beat that. It's going to get pretty high, up into the upper 80s eventually, but very nice morning. So if you're put on the headphones and sit out on the porch when it gets light, read the newspaper if you got one, drink a cup of Joe, and just enjoy a little Welcome to the Working Week. And let's get into the show proper. Let's go back to 1967. Here's Miss Nancy Wilson.

0: Harold Bunny Levitt, only 5 feet 4 inches tall, sank 499 consecutive free throws. Artie Olsen used the same cloth shopping bag 524 consecutive times until a stampede for half-price papayas ended his streak. By not using paper bags, Mr. Olsen eliminated more than 100 pounds of garbage.
1: Oh, I'll be back.
0: Reuse stuff today. Reduce garbage tomorrow.
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All right, and before that important announcement, and as the theme music from Our Man Flint plays in the background, let me tell you what we heard in that set of music. We started with a little sophisticated adult pop from 1967, Miss Nancy Wilson doing Angel Eyes. After that, we got into the country. Well, not quite. After that, we heard from Linda Pierre King with The Outcast, a little Texas girl folk rock. A number called Hard Lovin' Babe. Then we got into the country vein with Carol Johnson doing Don't Look for Wings, followed by Yvonne Devaney, a number called Step Into My World. And then we heard from the Emperor of Soul, Solomon Burke, from his themed album of country covers called Nashville from about 2006. He was joined by Dolly Parton on the vocals with that one, a version of his version of Dolly Parton's composition, Tomorrow is Forever. Then, with some rather electronic experimental production there, the great Betty LeVette from her album I've Got My Own Hell to Raise, also from around the mid-2000s. She did her cover of Dolly Parton's Little Sparrow. And then from 1974, we heard Dolly Parton herself, another good early morning song. Dolly Parton singing Last Night's Lovin'. And you're hearing it all right here. Welcome to the Working Week with your host, John. And thank y'all once again for voting WEVL Memphis's best radio station in the Memphis Flyers annual Best of Memphis poll. We're proud and happy to receive that recognition. Now let's go back to 1966 and hear a song you'll recognize, but this version is by the Folk Swingers.

You know, sometimes you just say, I'm going to play some familiar songs that everybody knows and has heard, and maybe we'll be reminded of why they're so familiar and so great. So we just played a set of music that ended with the Beatles from the Revolver album, of course, with Tomorrow Never Knows. Before that, the Byrds with So You Want to Be a Rock and Roll Star. Neil Young and Buffalo Springfield before that with Mr. Soul. Preceded that with Jefferson Airplane with White Rabbit, a song that certainly blew my mind when I first heard it, even though I did not hear it in 1967 when it came out. From the album Surrealistic Pillow, which isn't that somewhat grammatically redundant? Wouldn't Surreal Pillow be enough? But anyway, that was Jefferson Airplane. And then we started that set with the one song in it that set that was not super familiar, at least in that version, the Folk Swingers from 1966 with their version of the Rolling Stones' Paint It Black. And I noticed on the record they actually punctuated the title correctly. You may not realize Paint It Black has a comma, Paint It, comma, Black. But anyway, there you go. You're hearing it all right here on Welcome to the Working Week with your host, John. And now let's go to 1965 and hear from Jerry Lee's sister, Linda Gale Lewis.

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Heal the sick, raise the dead, make the little girl just talk out.

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All right. Thanks to Brett Fleming for that important announcement about how you can help support this here radio station, WEVL Memphis, now in its 50th year on the air. Came on the air during that bicentennial year of 1976 and still going strong a half century later. And, of course, Brett is the host of Soul Stew from 6 to 9 p.m. every Saturday evening, 3 hours of blues, rock, rhythm, and soul with Brett Fleming, so you can hear his stentorian and authoritative tones every Saturday evening right here on the Bold Weevil. And before that, we heard a set of music that began with Linda Gale Lewis, the sister of Jerry Lee Lewis, from 1963. She had a song called Break Up the Party. After that, we heard Bobby Troup with his version of Seventh Son. We heard James Holloway, and who did he think he was? Screaming Jay Hawkins, James Holloway with a song called A La Carte. The Jesters after that brought us the Peter Gunn Twist, a twist variation on the famous Peter Gunn theme. Then we heard from Los Corvettes in 1968, a very faithful, except for the Spanish language vocals, a very faithful version of the Rolling Stones' Satisfaction. And we ended the set with another song from 1968, Clarence Carter and Too Weak to Fight. And you're hearing it all right here on Welcome to the Working Week with your host, John. And now let's go back to 1981 and hear from the Liars.

Well, it's about time we had some new public service announcements around here, and that one was a showstopper. The colon cancer rap with Chuck D. Quite memorable public service announcement that I'm sure you will hear many more times on this program. And before that, we heard a set of music that began with the Liars from 1981, a number called Buried Alive. Their leader, Jeff Conley, passed away not too long ago of cancer, I believe. He was in his 60s. After that, we heard from one of the many bands that performed this past weekend at Gonerfest, straight out of Detroit in 1975. We heard from Death with a number called Freaking Out. After that, the Gang of Four, also from the early 1980s, with It Is Not Enough. We heard from the Folk Implosion after that with Had to Find Out. Kim Fowley after that from 1968 with a number called Bubblegum. And we concluded with Elvis Costello and the Attractions from the classic 1980 album Trust, which figures prominently in Bret Easton Ellis's novel Less Than Zero, by the way. Anyway, Elvis Costello and the Attractions with a number called Watch Your Step. And you're hearing it all right here on Welcome to the Working Week with your host, John. And now let's go back to 1965 and hear from Wayne Fontana and the Mind Benders.

0: Every day, baby, when the sun goes down, I join my party and begin to clown. I don't care what the folks are thinking. I ain't drunk. I'm just drinking.
1: But you so high.
0: Oh, no, I ain't, baby.
1: But you so high.
0: Oh, no, baby. I haven't had a drink.
1: But you so high.
0: I haven't had a nip, baby. Came home last night, all lurched. Baby began to fuss. Said, honey, hush. I don't care what the folks are thinking. I ain't drunk. I'm just drinking.
1: But you so high.
0: Oh, no, I ain't, baby.
1: But you so high.
0: Now, what you want to say I'm high for? I haven't had a drink.
1: But you so high.
0: Oh, no. You done the right thing, I want to thank you too. Let's have a little nip, just me and you. I don't care what the people are thinking. I ain't drunk, I'm just drinking.
1: But you're so high.
0: Oh, no, baby, I ain't high.
1: But you're so high.
0: I haven't had a nip, darling, don't come in with that.
1: But you're so high.
0: Oh, no, woman, what's wrong? I want to pat you, baby, before I go. I'll be back tomorrow night and drink some more. We don't care what the folks are thinking. I ain't drunk. I'm just drinking.
1: But you so high.
0: Oh, no, woman.
1: But you so high.
0: Oh, no, baby.

All right, and as Elliot Fisher's version of the theme from Our Man Flint plays in the background, let me tell you that we just heard a set of music that concluded with The Four Freshmen, a favorite of Brian Wilson's, The Four Freshmen from 1952 with It's a Blue World. Before that, The Lost Souls recording down in Australia in the late 1960s, a number called Peace of Mind. We heard from Lonnie the Cat before that with I Ain't Drunk. Preceded that with Wando Jackson and This Gun Don't Care Who It Shoots. Before that, Joyce Harris and the Daylighters with their version of I Got My Mojo Working. And we started the set with some music from 1965 from Wayne Fontana and the Mindbenders. And they did their version of The Shadow Knows. And I tried to find some coasters to play after that, but didn't bring any in with me, and I couldn't find any in this here radio station. Ain't that a fine how do you do? But anyway, the Wayne Fontana version is pretty fine, and gee, time is almost running out. I've just got time, only less than 15 minutes, and of course, Steve is coming right up at 8 a.m. with the Deep Blue Show, 2 hours of classic and traditional blues. And then Lee will be in the house from 10 a.m. to noon with Mood Swings, the great music all morning long right here on WEVL Memphis. And now let's go back to about 1957 and hear from Lou Williams with a song called Teenagers Talking on the Telephone right here on Volunteer Radio WEVL Memphis.

All right, that was the Casual Airs from 1964 with Mean Old World. Before that, we heard from Joe Carson and a number called I Don't Have a Contract with You. And we started the set with Lou Williams singing about teenagers talking on the telephone. I guess that's still true, except they won't tie up the line anymore because they got their own telephones, these kids today. And this older individual right here behind the microphone at WEVL is about to get out the door and make way for Steve and the Deep Blue Show. So thanks for listening to what was show number 1,734. And I will leave you with one last number. You know, it's the centennial of John Coltrane's death this week. He passed away, passed away 100 years ago. No, wait a second. I'm getting all confused. What am I trying to say here? Of his birth, of course. Sorry that I just had a brain spasm. It's the 100th anniversary of his birth. He was born on September 23rd, 100 years ago, 1926. And so let's go out with little John Coltrane to end this show. Let's hear a number called My Shining Hour, recorded in 1959 with Mr. Coltrane on the tenor sax, of course, Wynton Kelly on piano, Paul Chambers on bass, and Jimmy Cobb on drums. So here's John Coltrane with My Shining Hour, and I will see y'all next week.

The sound that you're listening to is from my guitar that's named Lucille. I'm very crazy about Lucille. Lucille took me from the plantation. Oh, and you might say, brought me fame. I don't think I could just talk enough about Lucille. Sometime when I'm blue, it seems like Lucille try to help me call my name. I used to sing spirituals, and I thought that this was the thing that I wanted to do. But somehow or other, when I went in the army, I picked up on Lucille, start singing the blues. Well, now when I'm paying my dues, maybe you don't know what I mean when I say paying dues. I mean when things are bad with me, I can always, depend on Lucille. 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

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Sometimes I get to a place where I can't even say nothing. Look out. Sometimes I think it's crime.

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But Lucille don't want to play nothing but the blues. I think I'm pretty glad about that. 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

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I know you've never heard of that one, have you? And one night, the guy started a ball over there, you know, start brawling, you know what I mean. And the guy that was mad with this old lady, when she fell over on this gas tank that was burning for heat,

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My name is Steve, your host for the Deep Blues Show, 2 hours of classic and traditional blues here on your favorite volunteer radio station for Memphis in the Mid-South. And we started off the program today with an epic tune from a very famous man, Mr. B.B. King, singing Lucille, talking all about his guitar. Recording made 1967 on an MCA release of The King of the Blues. Yes, Mr. B.B. King here on the Deep Blues Show. All right, we're kicking off in style here for this program. We're going to hear a lot more from the acoustic and early blues as we continue on. But first, let's hear next from Miss Etta James. This is called Next Door to the Blues from 1972. Etta James here on WEVL Memphis.

There you had from Mr. Otis Rush, 1974 recording called I Got News for You. That's from an Evidence CD reissue called Screaming and Crying from Otis Rush. We also heard from Lowell Fulson in there. That was Stop and Think from a Blue on Blues release that Lowell Fulson shared with his buddy T-Bone Walker. All right, up next, let's hear from Percy Mayfield from an album called Poet of the Blues. This is Memory Pain, recorded 1953, from Percy Mayfield here on WEVL, Memphis.

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Let's give Steve a great big hand. Stand up, Steve. Would you do that? You want to stand? 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
1: Well, another epic tune right there. Almost 9 minutes long. Mr. Bobby Blue Bland performing live, 1973. With This Time I'm Gone for Good. Before Bobby Blue Bland, we heard from Jimmy Reed from a disc called Born in Chicago. That was Big Boss Man there from Jimmy Reed. Let's hear from Floyd Dixon next off of a Route 66 LP entitled Opportunity Blues. This is Broken Hearted. Floyd Dixon from 1949 here on WEVL, Memphis.

Well, there you go. Another Route 66 LP, this one from Wynonie Harris. That was called Papa Treetop from Mr. Wynonie Harris. Also, Roy Milton and a Solid Senders off of a special release, Blowin' with Roy. That was There Is Something Missing from Roy Milton. Let's hear next from Mr. Jimmy Witherspoon from his disc, Blowin' In from Kansas City. This is the Thelma Lee Blues. Jimmy Witherspoon here on WEVL. Memphis.

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I used to search all night for you, baby, but you couldn't be found.

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1: Well, there you had Mr. James Cotton, along with Joe Lewis Walker and Charlie Hayden with You Got My Nose Open. That's from a Verve release called Deep in the Blues. Before James Cotton, we heard from Big Joe Turner, the title track to the 1977 Pablo release, The Things That I Used to Do, there from Big Joe Turner. 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Well, let's hear next from Mr. Lonnie Johnson from a Columbia collection called Steppin' on the Blues. From 1930, this is She's Making Whoopee in Hell Tonight. Lonnie Johnson here on WEVL, Memphis.

Boy, you know, I went down to my boss man's house. 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You know my wife done been out there and taken a fall in this world that I'll meet. You know I turned around and went back home with my mouth all poked out. She even had nerve enough to run up the door asking Lightning, what is this bull calling all about? And I told her, can't be successful. Darling, no matter how I try.

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You know I would break at her, but she's built up kind of like Joe Louis. I can't be successful. Lord, no matter how I try.

Mr. Lightnin' Hopkins right there. That was the Unsuccessful Blues, recording made from Lightnin' back in the late 40s, early 50s, there from Lightnin' Hopkins. We also heard from John Lee Hooker, another prolific recording bluesman. That was Find Me a Woman from his disc Everybody's Blues from John Lee Hooker. All right, up next, let's hear from Henry Thomas, why don't we? Texas bluesman. This is called Texas Easy Street. Henry Thomas here on WEVL, Memphis.

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Well, Robert Pettway and My Little Girl right there. That's from a collection called Big Joe Williams and the Stars of Mississippi Blues. Robert Pettway being one of his contemporaries. We also heard from Casey Bill Weldon from a 1936 recording, I'll Believe I'll Make a Change, from Casey Bill. Bo Carter is next from the Yazoo release entitled Banana in Your Fruit Basket. Came out on LP in 1978. This is Ramrod Daddy, though, from far earlier. Bo Carter here on WEVL, Memphis.

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1: Oh, I sighed, I ride that black woman a little.
2: Ride a little, boy.
1: Oh, pardon, but I believe I go myself. Oh, the little too slow. Telegram, make it loud.
2: Too slow, boy.
1: Whoa, I sought for that woman
2: yesterday.
1: Whoa, partner, yes, she come today.
2: Come today.
1: Whoa, you know I think about that woman, boy, when she go away.
2: Go away.
1: Whoa, I went to the commissary laughing, boy, you know I come back crying. Yeah, you ain't through paying for them stockings. Whoop, I know that you've been by.
2: Been by, good buddy.
1: Whoa, look at you, pretty baby. What a fix you got me in.
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0: down by hometown.
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1: A song entitled Your Ways and Actions, as performed by Jesse Thomas from a Blacktop CD entitled Looking for That Woman. Before Jesse Thomas, we heard from Willie Raffis from a Arhuli collection of prison work songs. These were recordings made back, I think this one was from 1959. That was called Cleaning This Highway from Willie Raffis. Up next, let's hear from Barbecue Bob off of a disc called Chocolate to the Bone. It's the title release here, Barbecue Bob on WEVL, Memphis.

Miss Jesse Jones right there. And a Southern release entitled The Titanic, recorded in 1960 and included on a collection or sampler from the Alan Lomax collection there on Rounder Records. Bessie Jones right there. We also heard from Clara Young, another prison song. This is from a collection of Angola Prisoner's Blues, recorded in 1959. That was The Soldier's Plea from Clara Young. Let's hear next from Huddy Ledbetter, also known as Leadbelly to you and me, from a Columbia Legacy release called King of the 12-String Guitar. This is the Fort Worth and Dallas Blues. Leadbelly here on WEVL, Memphis.

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0: Some fine jug band music there. That was called the Jug Band Special, performed by Whistler's Jug Band. Recordings made from the great jug bands of the 1920s, 30s, and 40s. That was a disc called Ruckus Juice and Chitlins. Whistler's Jug Band right there. We also heard from Josh White out on the West Coast, but recording in 1932. That was the Lazy Black Snake Blues from Josh White. It's time for a little more music here on the Deep Blues Show. We're going to hear from Little Sammy Davis, as well as Sonny Terry and Brown and McGee. But first, let's hear from Mississippi John Hurt, performing live at the Newport Folk Festival. This is called Slide and Delta, here from Mississippi John Hurt on WEVL Memphis.
1: There's a little railroad used to run by my home. 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It would haul passengers to Greenwood, Mississippi, and to Grenada, make four trips a day. We named that train Sliding Delta. Also, there's a boat run up and down the river, Van Greenwood, was called Kate Allen. It hired lots of cooks. And every time it would go to New Orleans and back to Greenwood, that cook would quit and cook no more. And so we named the train Sliding Delta. And we named Kate Allen, Big Kate Allen, because it's just like how your cook was gone with me.

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Let's all just surrender to the rhythm.

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from their album The Hollies at 50, that's Daddy Don't Mind. Before that, Love, featuring Arthur Lee, who was born in Memphis, spent his first 4 years before they moved to California. We heard Your Friend and Mine, Neil's song. No, that wasn't about Neil Young. That was about Neil Rappaport, their original band manager that basically stole equipment from them, sold it so he could support his drug habit. And so they wrote that song as a sarcastic eulogy for him. Before that, Neil Young himself requested a couple of weeks ago by JC, called "Want to Hear Like a Hurricane," and we played that for JC this morning. Hope you enjoyed that and hope it encourages you to give me a call at 901-528-1990. Let me know if there's something you'd like to hear on a future show. I'd be glad to write it down and give it a listen. If I like it, I'll play it. It's as simple as that. Or if you just don't feel like you're in the talkative mood today, you can drop me an email at lee@wevl.org and say your piece there. And we kicked off today's edition of Mood Swings here on WEVL Memphis with Brinsley Schwartz doing Surrender to the Rhythm. And that's what we're going to do today. We're just going to surrender to the music, try to enjoy the day as much as we can, so when it's over, we can look back and say, man, it was a good day. And hopefully it will be a good day for each and every one of you out there. We're going to play a lot of new Memphis music in this next hour and 40 minutes. I got new music from Dan Montgomery. I got new music from Jad Tarik. But in this next set, we are going to hear some new music from the City Fathers, who got a new single out. And I should also mention we're going to hear from the Stupid Reasons later on in today's show. But right now, let's get back to it, and we'll do a little Joe Walsh for you. Joe's going to take this one day at a time. I'm just going to try to take this one song at a time.

Memphis's Jesse Winchester doing the Rumba Man. I love that version of that. Actually, Jimmy Buffett does a great version of that as well, but that's one by Jesse Winchester. It's one of my favorites. Before that, Redneck Friend, Jackson Brown, and I got a call from Andy wanted to know who was playing slide guitar on that. That was actually David Lindley playing slide guitar on that. The City Fathers, before that, brand new song from them, the Memphis band doing Extra Love. And we started off with Joe Walsh from his Analog Man album, a great album if you've never really paid attention to that one. We heard One Day at a Time, and you're listening to it here, one song at a time here on award-winning WEVL Memphis. Award-winning, yes indeed. It was announced last week that we once again won the Memphis Flyers Best of Memphis contest, where you voted us Memphis's best radio station. And why wouldn't you? We just go out here and play music for you from 6 a.m. to midnight every day, 7 days a week, without interruption, and do it commercial free, playing you music that you're probably not going to hear anywhere else on the radio. If you do, it's very rare, but we do it here because we love playing music for you, music that we think that you'll enjoy. And thank you so much for supporting us, lo, these many 50 years now. I was in high school when this radio station came on the air, and it's such an honor to be part of it now. So thank you all for everyone that has supported this station throughout the years and continues to do so. I want to say good morning out there to my friend Mark in Colorado, Roxy in Arizona, Kathleen and Kelly are both listening in North Carolina, and Jamie is listening in Bartlett. Jamie celebrated a birthday yesterday. Jamie turned, I don't remember. But anyway, I don't think she thinks the age is really that important. She had a birthday. That's the main thing. So hope you have another great trip around the sun in the next 365 days. If there's something you'd like to hear, give me a call like Andy, 901-528-1990. I'll try to get it on the air for you. If not today, then in a program coming up the next week or so. Now, speaking of the next week or so, next week I'm going to have Jad Tarek is going to be with me talking about his new album and playing some songs from that. Hopefully get him to play some live music for you. Make sure you notch that on your calendar. Be from 11 to 12 next Monday morning. But hey, that's 7 days away. Let's get back to today's program. This next set, we're going to hear some Michael Stanley, some Poco, some Allman Brothers. But how about we start it off with a little bit of Glass Harp, To the Better Days, here on Mood Swings on WEVL Memphis.

Made in Heaven, winding down the first hour of music here on Mood Swings on WEVL Memphis with Made in Heaven. Along with that, we heard the Allman Brothers from the Win, Lose, or Draw album, Louisiana Lude and Three Card Monty John. Keep On Trying from Poco, live version of that, Timothy B. Schmidt song there. Michael Stanley from Friends and Legends, we heard Among My Friends again. To the Better Days from Companion, a great Memphis band that put out just one album, and I wish they put out more. That was Reap Their Lost Dreamers album. And I think I said To the Better Days was the song that we heard from Glass Heart, but I was thinking ahead to Companion. We heard Glass Heart from their self-titled album doing Children's Fantasy. Starting this off there a long time ago. And like I said, you're listening to it here on Mood Swings on WEVL Memphis. Good Monday morning to you. Hope you had a good weekend. The weather was beautiful here in Memphis this weekend. Nice change. Wasn't 100 degrees. Wasn't 94 degrees or 98 with 100% humidity. It was in the 70s for most of the weekend, and just beautiful day. It's got a beautiful day out there today as well, and hope you're enjoying. Hope you get the opportunity to. If you're stuck inside your office, then you can look out the window while I try to play you some music that'll, you know, reduce your worries, reduce your stress, and help you get through your day. Let's get back to the music now. We're in the second hour. We are going to hear some music from Tophat. I mean, who doesn't want to hear Tophat? Some Man for Man for you, some Creed from Memphis from back in the 70s, Blues Image in this first set of music as well. But we're going to start it out with a brand new one from the Memphis band Stupid Reasons, and this is called Wyoming here on WEVL Memphis.

Blues Image, hoping that your good life is coming on and you're having a great day here today on Mood Swings on WEVL Memphis. My name's Lee. I'm with you for another 45 minutes. 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All right, let's get back to it. Got so much music to play for you in this next set. I should tell you also who we heard in that last one. We heard Creed, Keep On Rockin', a great Memphis band, put out one album. Another of those bands that just put out one album, Manfred Mann, It's So Easy Fallin'. We had The Bad Side of the Moon from Tofat, and The Stupid Reasons kicked us off with new music doing Wyoming. Like I said, you're listening to it here on Mood Swings. Got a suggestion, got a local band you think I need to be listening to, maybe playing, then give me a call, 901-528-1990. I'd be happy to give them a listen. If I like them, I'll play it. Simple as that. All right, get back to it now. Come this next set, we're going to hear music from The Doors, some new music from Memphis's Dan Montgomery, some Dirty Streets in this next set also from Memphis. But we're going to start off with a band you probably don't recognize or maybe never heard of before. This is Ram Jam, and Too Bad on Your Birthday, here on Mood Swings.

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Memphis's own Dan Montgomery, My Own Business, which is a stripped-down version of a song that originally appeared on Smoke and Mirrors, but he decided to do it more acoustic, stripped-down for the upcoming album Dispatches from the Desert. He's releasing a new single every month, and that's the one for September. It's one he releases a song the last Friday of each month, so it was released last Friday. Hope you enjoyed it. Before that, we heard some music from The Doors by request, The End of the Night. Jason wanted to hear that, so I hope you got to listen to it this morning, Jason. The Dirty Streets from Memphis before that, The Man. We heard Too Bad on Your Birthday from Ram Jam, and that set as well. You've been listening to it, like I said, here on Mood Swings on WEVL Memphis. I am in the last half hour of today's program. It is flying by. I hope that you're having a good Monday thus far, enjoying the music, trying to make you smile a little bit, make you feel a little bit better, like your load has been lightened, because we all need that from time to time. So just let the music carry you away. Come this next set, we're going to hear some George Harrison, some Crabby Appleton, some Mom's Apple Pie. Maybe you can figure out what that theme song or that theme is for all these musical treats for you. Right now, we're going to start off with another one of our own, Nancy Apple, who you can hear every Monday from 4 to 6 p.m. on Cartoons. Oh, I should mention that Dan Montgomery has a program on Weevil these days, too. Comes on from 10 to 11 on Tuesday, and it's called Foggy Notions. I might want to check those programs out as well. But meantime, here's the aforementioned Nancy Apple and Train Coming For Me Soon here on Mood Swings.

Well, you know, September and October are indeed the peak apple season, so why not do a little bit of an apple set? We heard Mom's Apple Pie from their album Apple Pie 1 and 2, Happy Just to Be. We heard George Harrison, of course, on the Apple label doing Apple Scruffs. We heard Krabby Appleton doing Paper to Write On. And we heard our own Nancy Apple doing Train Coming For Me Soon from her EP. And you're listening to it here on Mood Swings on WEVL Memphis. I've just got a few minutes left to today's program. We're going to get right back to it. This next set, we're going to play some autumn-related songs from Edgar Winter, some Neil Young, Leon Redbone in the set as well. But we're going to hear one from Jad Tarik, who's going to be with me next week. He's got a brand new album, just got released on, I believe it was Friday of last week, called Precious Company. And so we are going to hear him perform hopefully some of those songs live next week, and definitely going to play the songs on the album. And I'm going to play you one right now, and this is called September Moon. I had a great harvest moon just the other day. This is September Moon on Mood Swings on WEVL Memphis.

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Sounds like a beautiful song to close out today's program. That was Neil Young, Harvest Moon. Had a beautiful one just a couple nights ago. Leon Redbone for that with Shine on Harvest Moon, and Jad Tarek in that set doing September Moon. And thanks for tuning in to Mood Swings here on WEVL. We'll do this again in about 7 days. Really looking forward to having Jad Tarek on the program next week, and that will be a great one, so stick around for that for next week. Meantime, as I tell you every week, just try to go out there and be kind to someone. I saw a t-shirt the other day and ended up buying it. Sorry about that, Jamie, but I loved it. It said, you can be anything on this earth, so be kind. And so why not? Just try to be kind to one another, whether it's just something like opening a door. If there's a person there that can't reach something on the shelf and you can, in a grocery store, go ahead and help them get that. And if you just do one little simple thing, it might make a difference in that person's day and that person's life. And it all starts with you and me and every one of us. So let's do that. As Free World would tell you, keep on smiling until next week, everyone.

0: 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Acoustic Cafe is up next right after Climate Connection.
1: I'm Dr. Anthony Lizowitz, and this is Climate Connections. At schools across the U.S., fall sports are underway, and many young athletes are working hard to show that they can excel on the field or court. But Ashley Ward at the Heat Policy Innovation Hub at Duke University says that should not prevent them from speaking up if they begin to feel ill on a hot day. For example, if they feel lightheaded, nauseous, or fatigued.
2: Heat illness can progress very rapidly.
1: She says as climate change causes more extreme heat, young athletes are especially vulnerable to heat-related illness. And the risks are often greatest early in the season, when it's still hot out and they are not yet acclimated to intense workouts. To keep kids safe, Ward says schools should slowly ramp up practice intensity in the fall, modify workouts if it's dangerously hot, and develop emergency response plans ahead of time. She says it's also critical that coaches be trained to recognize the symptoms of heat-related illness, and that players feel comfortable speaking up about how they're feeling before it's an emergency.
2: And so it's important that coaches set a culture that you don't ignore pain.
1: So athletes will know that they can be strong and tough while listening to their body and protecting it. Climate Connections is produced by the Yale Center for Environmental Communication. To learn more about climate change, visit climateconnections.org.
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5: 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I'm your host, Rob Reinhardt, and this time, new Rhiannon Giddens, Phoebe Bridgers, Billy Strings, couple of interesting covers of songs by Wilco and W.C. 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
6: Can I? Do I want to do this? And I feel like I kind of grappled with that during COVID, and then this was just like, this is what I do. There's really no fallback at this point.
5: Now 15 years since launching out of New Albany, Indiana, the project of Matt Myers continues on. They have been through ups and downs, shifting personnel, life changes, all that make keeping a band on track, not to mention on the road and making a living, difficult. But they have survived, and Matt has been able to write the songs for a new album called Lordy. And this time, some cool co-writers joined in the process, including Houndmouth's Caleb Hickman, plus Iron & Wine's Sam Beam and MJ Lenderman, creating, to my ear, a very different-sounding Houndmouth album for their fifth go-round. We will speak with Matt and hear the whole band performing some songs from the new album when Houndmouth join us as our in-studio guests in a few minutes. First, let's start with the legend, Mavis Staples. This is a Frank Ocean cover from the last album called Sad and Beautiful World. I also wanted to mention that Mavis will be on the lineup for the 50th annual Ann Arbor Folk Festival coming up on January the 30th. It's also happening on January 29th with a different lineup. Lots of legends, lots of newcomers celebrating the 50th year of this festival that is a benefit for one of America's few remaining nonprofit music venues, The Arc. They just celebrated their 60th anniversary last year. At 87 years old now, here is Mavis Staples with Godspeed on Acoustic Cafe. I will.

They make love capturing or being captured by closing a fish into kissing a claw, baiting someone into being yours. Love

from the wildly uneven but now released album from Phoebe Bridgers called Lost Weekend. That is Liberty Tree on Acoustic Cafe, a song written by not only Phoebe Bridgers but also Christian Lee Hudson, who has made a bit of a side business working with Phoebe Bridgers and Boy Genius over the years. And before that, we started out with Mavis Staples' Godspeed from the last album, mostly covers, one new original song on the album Sad and Beautiful World. And Mavis Staples, one of the legends, performing at the 50th anniversary Ann Arbor Folk Festival, a benefit for the ARC, which is now better than 60 years on. And you can go to thearc.org to find out all about the festival, which goes for two nights in January, January 29th and January 30th, with lots of legends. Maybe we'll get to some of the others as we move through the program. Let's go to another legend or legendary name, but it's new music from the Womack sisters. These are nieces of Bobby Womack, but these are also the grandchildren of Sam Cooke. The new album, which is self-titled, is out now from the Womack sisters. I Am Your Season is the name of this on Acoustic Cafe.

Sounds. Couple of brand new songs, very much in retro style. Earlier this year, we had an in-studio visit with M.T. Jones. You can find that in the archive section of our website, M.T. Jones from Liverpool, who made a debut this year with a full-length album, which contains that, Changes Like the Weather. And, of course, M.T. Jones, a big fan of the era, say, 1958 to 1962. And in that case, the music of Sam Cooke emulated there on Changes Like the Weather. Speaking of Sam Cooke, his granddaughters are now together in a band of their own called the Womack Sisters. And the Womack Sisters have a self-titled debut, which is out now. I Am Your Season is the song that we heard. And you know, the retro thing is all the rage now, but 15 years ago, it wasn't really that way. And when Fits and the Tantrums came along, people were rather surprised. At all of these retro sounds they hadn't heard in a long time, suddenly Fits and the Tantrums put it together, but in a definitely modern way. Plus, it didn't hurt to have Michael Fitzpatrick, Fitz, along with Noel Skaggs, fronting the band with their fabulous voices. We had him in the studio 15 years ago on that debut for this, live here at Acoustic Cafe.

not retro, but people called it retro at the time. Fits in the Tantrums, Don't Gotta Work It Out, the name of the song, performed live here at Acoustic Cafe back in 2011. And ahead on the show, upcoming guest Margaret Glaspie, and this week's in-studio guests, the band Houndmouth.

0: sad songs.
1: Next week on the show, our in-studio guest will be Margaret Glasby. The well-respected songwriter from New York has a brand new album called I Am Both. We're going to hear all about that. But last year, she quietly released an album called The Golden Heart Protector. It was an EP, actually, and it was a collection of nifty covers with songs from Rufus Wainwright, CCR, Magnetic Fields, and this song from Wilco called Jesus, Etc. Each track on that EP also features a guest joining Margaret. In this case, it's Nora Jones, who has covered the song before herself. Her side project called Puss in Boots with friends Sasha Dobson and Catherine Popper recorded it for an album in 2014 called No Fools, No Fun. But here she is again, now with Margaret Glasby with another version of this Wilco song, which was originally on the Yankee Hotel Foxtrot album in 2001.
2: Jesus, don't cry.

0: is Margaret Glassby, joined by Nora Jones from an EP of covers from last year called The Golden Heart Protector. Margaret Glassby will join us next week as our in-studio guest, talking about the brand new album produced by Joe Henry. It is called I Am Both. Well, here's a tip if you're starting a band. Be ready for anything. Internal strife, creative peaks and valleys, marriages, divorces, children. All of this has been part of the story of our guests today, the band called Houndmouth. Started in 2011 in Indiana, Matt Myers built a band with friends that made their debut in 2013 called From the Hills Below the City, which immediately found the band out touring the world and playing every major festival from Newport to Lollapalooza to Bonnaroo. Their second album contained the song Sedona, still a concert favorite. Well, this year, Houndmouth released their fifth album called Lordy. It's been 5 years since their last album, and to be honest, Matt Myers was having some difficulty pulling this set of songs together. So this time, he got a bit of help, working with producer Brad Cook, who brought in reinforcements. Sam Beam of Iron & Wine, MJ Lenderman, and Matt's bandmate Caleb Hickman all helped to land the plane for this one. We talked with Matt and heard the whole band run through some of the new tunes in this visit that we bring you this week with Houndmouth as our in-studio guest.
1: So in this kind of odd twist, we spoke last year, last May, at a corporate event in Indianapolis, and clearly this album, Lordy, had not fully taken shape at that point. You did play one of the new songs, Heavy Eyes. You played it that day, but yeah, to be honest with you, you seemed kind of vague about the direction of what was happening at that point. What was it at that point, May of last year?
2: Yeah, it was, went in for 2 weeks, recorded the songs I had, and then, you know, like we had time before we really pressed to put out a new record, so it's like I kind of took my time after that, and still nothing seemed to be, like, really taking shape still, and eventually, it was kind of a deadline thing, too. It's like, you have to get this going, so you, like, have to, like, and I can't write and release stuff that I don't, like, really, you know, feel, and whatever. So it's like, you gotta, like, bear down and figure that out.
1: One of the things that I think you mentioned last year, and what has become clear since Lordy came out, you were having a tough time for a couple of years pulling songs together.
2: Yeah, for sure.
1: Like, they weren't happening, and a two-year period of time is a fairly decent stretch.
2: Yeah.
1: I think the recording that you're talking about is the visit to Brad Cook, right? The producer?
2: Yeah.
1: Okay. So if memory serves, Brad Cook did the last album for Houndmouth, Good For You, but that was like 5 years ago, and came to you in your space.
2: Yeah.
1: This time you went to him.
2: Yeah.
1: Okay. So when you went there, what did you come with? Songs, song fragments, ideas?
2: Yeah, it was like I came with things that I felt good about but was ultimately unsure about, because I've always been so hands-on in crafting every little section of a song. And I realized that it's like, with the help of Brad, it's like a song can really just be anything, and it can just kind of exist, and it doesn't have to be this like grandiose kind of thing. Mm-hmm. And that's what helped me kind of lean into this recording process.

0: song is Heavy Eyes. The original turns up on the new album, the fifth album, called Lordy. From our in-studio guest this week at Acoustic Cafe, the band Houndmouth, we are talking with Houndmouth's lead singer and songwriter, Matt Myers, about working with the producer, Brad Cook.
1: So Brad is a co-writer on several of these songs.
2: Yeah.
1: Producers are not often in that role. Sometimes they are. And then he also brought in others. So kind of creating a communal effort that you describe as people literally trying to pick me up. So these are people like Sam Beam, Iron and Wine, helped you with Lordy, MJ Lenderman, Caleb Hickman, who joined us here today, helped out, and his wife, right?
2: Yeah.
1: I mean, you've worked with people before.
2: Yeah, I guess I've always felt like I was in charge, but it was also a communal effort. And now I finally get the keys to something, and it's like, I finally got this. I don't know exactly how to execute it. Mm-hmm. So just leaning on friends around that showed up and are very intentional. Like Brad's intention with bringing Sam in and MJ, he intentionally brought those people in to like show me that like this doesn't have to be that hard. You know, they'd sit on the couch and dictate what I was writing, and then they would kind of piece it together and be like, there's something here going on, you know, in your subconscious, and like, let's bring it out. And then they're very intelligent. It's like, let's edit and structure this.
1: Yeah.
2: Yeah.
1: Again, a different way to look at it. Like you're torturing yourself.
2: Totally. 100%.
1: I'm going to do every single note of this song, every lyric, every word.
2: Relinquishing control.

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That is Caleb Hickman on keyboards, Noah Donnie on drums, Zach Anderson playing the bass, and of course, on guitar and vocals, Matt Myers. 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

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I'm Rob Reinhart. Billy Strings, on album number 5, has a heartfelt remembrance of his mother. The album is called So Much for Goodbyes. His mother was Deborah Apostle, a constant inspiration, as well as a source of constant support for Billy Strings. It is Deborah's artwork that graces the cover. Inside, you will find amazing playing from Billy Strings, of course, and a whole host of Nashville luminaries. The album is produced by T-Bone Burnett. Remembering his mom on Remember to Cry. Billy Strings on Acoustic Cafe.

Bound to Rain is the name of the one new song that Ken Pomeroy has released on a covers EP called Tonight's News. We have been playing her various covers from Gillian Welch and Jackson Browne and Bob Welch. No relation to Gillian. We have been playing those recently, but that is the one original offering from Ken Pomeroy, who made her formal debut last year with a full-length album called Cruel Joke. Billy Strings now has 5 albums out in the world. So Much for Goodbyes is the latest one. We heard Remember to Cry, the entire album, inspired by a remembrance of his late mother. Bruce Coburn is remembering those who inspired him. Bruce is 81 years old at this point. A lot of people have inspired him over the years, but this goes back to the earliest days when Bruce took to the blues. The Blood of Others is the name of the forthcoming album, and here he is taking on a W.C. Handy classic called Yellow Dog Blues. Bruce Coburn on Acoustic Cafe. Mm-mm-mm.

0: go. Bruce Cockburn in his early 50s and his early 80s. That is Bruce Cockburn live in our studios back in 1997 and the song called Pacing the Cage, which comes from an excellent album in 1996 called The Charity of Night. That was Bruce performing it live here at Acoustic Cafe that same year. And it is one of the finest songs and albums from later career, Bruce Cockburn. Bruce is 81 now, has a brand new album. It's all covers. It's called The Blood of Others. Going back to some of his earliest inspirations, we heard him covering the W.C. Handy classic, Yellow Dog Blues. Next hour on Acoustic Cafe, something interesting from the East Coast, singer and educator Faryee. Also, Rhiannon Giddens brings hope in the form of a brand new album. The late Todd Snyder and more with our in-studio guest this week, the band Houndmouth. Acoustic Cafe is made possible in part by the 50th annual Ann Arbor Folk Festival, a fundraiser for the ARC.
1: He was living on a hondo, living on a hondo.
0: The festival happens Friday and Saturday, January 29th and 30th, 2027, at Hill Auditorium in Ann Arbor, Michigan. 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
0: We're starting the second hour of Acoustic Cafe now. I am Rob Reinhart, and we have more with our in-studio guests, the band Houndmouth out of Indiana, coming up in just a bit. We're going to start with an album that has just been released that was actually recorded 10 years ago during what became a national event in Canada, which was a final celebration of the life of the tragically hip's Gord Downie, who had been diagnosed with terminal brain cancer and assembled the band for one final cross-country tour. The CBC covered this each night. The tour ran from July 22nd to August the 20th of 2016. And then after it was over, Gord Downie passed away in early 2017. Well, those performances are now out on an album called Live, July 22nd to August 20th, 2016. And the band was putting 110% into those performances. If you are familiar with the Tragically Hip, you know that that means a hard rocking show. But there was this quieter moment, a song called Fiddler's Green. This is the Tragically Hip and the late Gord Downie on Acoustic Cafe.

Nice little album called The Singer in My Band from This Is Lorelei. We heard the instrumental, Nitro, and then, Hey Sarah, It's Gonna Rain Forever. This Is Lorelei is actually musician Nate Amos. Nate Amos, by the way, second generation talent. Bob Amos is his dad, and he has a sister as well. The two of them perform as a bluegrass duo and perform on the album as well. Tragically Hip, recorded 10 years ago on the final tour that they did across Canada. That is now available. Some 30 performances from that cross-country trip for a month in the summer of 2016. We heard a song that goes back to 1991, Fiddler's Green, the late Gord Downie, and Tragically Hip. There is a new artist named Farhi Malik who is relatively new to recording. However, she has been teaching a lot. She went to the New England Conservatory of Music and then went on to get a master's degree at Berkeley and is now teaching as a part of the faculty at Berklee College of Music. And now there is this. Now, she is considered a jazz vocalist. However, here, she has teamed up with the band called the Steel Drivers out of Nashville. That is the band from which Chris Stapleton launched his career. They are still around. Different but powerful lead singer. Prayer for the People. This is Farhi and the Steel Drivers on Acoustic Cafe. So

maybe not instantly identifiable as Kings of Leon, but in fact, that will be on the new album called Oh My Beloved, which will be out on November the 6th. It's a very different thing. They claim it is a rather emotional, heartfelt tribute to their family, a love letter to family. It's a family band. And they also produced this album. First time they have ever done that. Their 10th album, Oh My Beloved, which will have My Whole World. Farai, before that, along with the Steel Drivers, doing Prayer for the People from singer and educator Farai. Well, last hour we told you about Mavis Staples. Mavis Staples performing at the Ann Arbor Folk Festival on the second night, which is coming up January 29th and January 30th. Mavis will be there on the 30th. On the 29th, there is another legend. There are some great people who are going to be performing, including the Warren Treaty, Trampled by Turtles. But this guy, Richard Thompson, will be returning with a band to the Ann Arbor Folk Festival. You can find out all about that. Tickets are now on sale as of this week at thearc.org. This is a benefit for the nonprofit venue called The Arc. We have visited with Richard over the years several times. Let's play something from our archives. Richard Thompson, live here at Acoustic Cafe.

0: man with a very long history. First with Fairport Convention when he was a teenager, then with his wife Linda Thompson as a duo for a long time, and then a solo career which has lasted decades. That is Richard Thompson live in our studios here with his classic 1952 Vincent Black Lightning. And Richard Thompson will be performing on Friday, January 29th, as part of the Ann Arbor Folk Festival, a benefit for the nonprofit venue called The Ark. You can find out all about that lineup on Friday and the lineup on Saturday by simply going to thearc.org. And ahead, Pete Yorn with an acoustic take, new Rhiannon Giddens, plus future and past country music from the late Todd Snyder.
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0: California's Pete Yorn has been in the game for a long, long time. In fact, Pete is doing a series of acoustic shows celebrating the 25th anniversary of his debut, Music for the Morning After. But Pete has continued to make many more records. His new one is called All the Beauty. You're hearing the full band version of the title track now. But in the spirit of the upcoming solo acoustic shows, he also just released this acoustic version of the song on acoustic.

0: is the title track to the new album, Hope is a Thing with Feathers. The song is Hope is the Thing with Feathers, and most of the lyrics are taken from an Emily Dickinson poem from 1891, as put to new music by the great Rhiannon Giddens. With an album that mixes brand new originals, and then some traditional interpretations, and then songs that are a mix of both, right there. Hope is a Thing with Feathers. And before that, Pete Yorn, an acoustic version of All the Beauty, a brand new song, just popped out this fall, as Pete Yorn celebrates 25 years since his debut. The singer and songwriter Todd Snyder passed away about a year ago at the age of 59. At the time, he was working on a new album. That album is going to be released posthumously. It's called My Second Rodeo, and it is going to come out on October the 9th, which will just be a couple of days before a big block party in Nashville, which is going to celebrate what would have been his 60th birthday, and where they will unveil Todd Snyder Way in Nashville. This song, Todd described to his friends that he was working on the album with as what he hears as the future of country music, what country music will sound like 10 years from now. Let's see. This is Solid Gold Country from Todd Snyder on Acoustic Cafe.
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0: Scott Snyder, looking back at the past. That was in 1996, live in our studios with his band called The Nervous Rex, doing a cover of the Charlie Daniels Band song, Long-Haired Country Boy, what Todd had claimed to be the sound of country in the future. Solid Gold Country before that. That is from the new album On the Way on October the 9th, which will be released posthumously, of course, my second rodeo from the late Todd Snyder. And ahead on the program, we have more with our in-studio guests, the band Houndmouth.
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2: Thank you.

0: to as Houndmouth's most intimate, which actually was my first thought on first listen. Something very different is going on here. But some of this, you know, like this raw emotion, it really kind of came to the front here.
1: Yeah.
0: And I don't know if that's because you didn't overthink things or because you captured them as soon as you felt them.
1: Yeah, like two ways. Like the emotion came from like the writing. It's like I can't when I'm writing it, I can't overthink it. I think I have something here. Let's piece it together.
0: Mm-hmm.
1: Very much, yeah.
0: Again, a new way to write.
1: Yeah, yeah.
0: Like the immediacy of that is, well, I guess it could be alternately terrifying and refreshing.
1: Very much, yeah. And then the recording dynamic was like just sitting real close to a mic and just goosing it. Bone dry, like
0: yeah.
1: just having like that's all you have is your guitar and the voice, and you just get real close and you lean into whatever artifacts are happening in the guitar. It's like mm-hmm. that can essentially be a song,
0: and that's what you were doing down in North Carolina with Brett.
1: Yeah,
0: right?
1: Yeah.
0: It was really just guitar,
1: yeah.
0: voice,
1: very much, and then we'd build it from there.
0: So did that take sort of repeated visits and
1: oh for sure,
0: everybody
1: yeah. Way longer yeah. than expected,
0: yeah, yeah,
1: but
0: yeah.
1: always like and it's funny, it's like you go for 2 weeks and then you wait 6 months and then go for another 2 weeks and then eventually like we gotta get this done.
0: Then the deadline comes
1: yeah,
0: in.
1: Yeah.
0: When the deadline started to loom.
1: Mm-hmm. I think we had six when the deadline started to loom.
0: Okay, so then, yeah, people should understand like when a deadline's looming and you have 16 songs. Well, the deadline says you need to
1: right, and that's
0: knock this
1: never
0: down.
1: Been how I worked. It's always
0: yeah.
1: like whatever I write is going on the record. But it was crunch time, and we like hammered out a bunch of stuff. I think we got to like 14.
0: Oh, okay,
1: pretty good for me.
0: But so bonus tracks.
1: Yeah, come on.

0: Tiger Blood, the name of the song, the original you find on the new album, which is called Lordy. From our in-studio guest on Acoustic Cafe, the band Houndmouth.
1: This is a difficult question. I talk to songwriters all the time. Songwriters confront this all the time. In a period like we were talking about, where you have 2 years and things are just not gelling, there's this worry that can sneak up on people that maybe that's it. Maybe I don't have any ideas anymore.
2: Yeah. I also went through that during COVID. I was like, before we put Good For You out, I was like, do I want to do this? And I feel like I kind of grappled with that during COVID. And then this was just like, this is what I do. There's really no fallback at this point. And I enjoy doing it. But the crazy thing is, it's like you also, it's like classic, like writing qualm, you also don't enjoy writing.
1: Yeah, right. Yeah. Sure. It's torture.
2: Yeah, it is.
1: Self-inflicted torture.
2: Totally. Awesome. And it's such a, just, it's so trivial to complain about, you know, but it's like, yeah, it's a thing.
1: But some of these other things we talked about here, you know, you have found some new ways here. The next period where it's hard to pull an idea together, you've got a lot of new strategies to go with.
2: Very much.
1: And people.
2: Yeah, you lean on people. Yep, and don't beat myself up.
1: Wow, all these lessons all in one record.
2: Yeah, yeah. I was a late bloomer.

0: Never Gonna Die, another one from that new album, Lordy, as performed live in our studios by our guests this week, the band from New Albany, Indiana, Houndmouth. Houndmouth being Matt Myers on guitar and lead vocals, Caleb Hickman playing the keyboards, Zach Anderson playing the bass, and on drums, Noah Donnie. And you can find that new album, Lordy, on the Dual Tone Records label. 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And you can also find me on the platform called Blue Sky, Radio Rob Reinhart on Blue Sky. Be back in just a moment to wrap everything up here and tell you about next week. Acoustic Cafe is made possible in part by the 50th Annual Ann Arbor Folk Festival, a fundraiser for the arts.
1: He was living on a hondo, living on a hondo.
0: The festival happens Friday and Saturday, January 29th and 30th, 2027, at Hill Auditorium in Ann Arbor, Michigan. 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Thanks for listening this time on Acoustic Cafe. Many thanks again to our in-studio guests, the band Houndmouth, for dropping by for some of those new songs. Next week on the program, we are going to have new music from Beck and Beba Doobie, June McDoom making a debut. 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The club itself is better than 65 years old at this point. 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Ani DeFranco wrote and performed our theme, The Million Dollar Intro. And Ed Magnus reminds you the election is just about a month away. Till next time, I'm your host, Rob Reinhart. Have a great week.
2: Big Noise from Winnetka.

That was the Canaanes with Broken Bottles. Before that, Juliana Hatfield with Ugly. Before that was Tollycroft with DIY Queen. And the show started off tonight with Chisel and The Dog in Me from their 1996 album, 8 a.m. All Day. My name is Vanessa, and this is What Fun Life Was on WEVL Memphis, and next is Contain.

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We just heard from Cocteau Twins with Wolf in the Breast. Before that, Cul-de-Sac with The Invisible Worm. Previous to that was Scud Mountain Boys with Letter to Bread. And the set started with Contain, and It's Not Easy Being Wrong. That was a project of Connie from the Pacific Ocean and Fontaine from Versus. You're listening to WEVL Memphis. Up next is a band from Wilmington, Delaware. This is Smashing Orange.

You are listening to WEVL Memphis, and that was Swell with It's Okay. Before that, The Night Blooms with Sisters. Before that was Belter Space with Unseen. And the set started with Smashing Orange and Cherry Rider. Up next is a band from New Zealand called Dead Famous People.

We just heard Tiger Trap with My Broken Heart from their self-titled album. Before that, Fat Tulips with Dance to the Sun. Previous to that was Shop Assistance with One More Time. And that set started with Dead Famous People and In Praise of Right Now. My name's Vanessa, and you're listening to What Fun Life Was here on WEVL Memphis 89.9 FM. 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And up next is Brighter.

That was My Favorite with Working Class Jacket. Before that was Red Sleeping Beauty with Make Me Smile. They were from Stockholm, Sweden, and I'm pretty sure they got their name from a McCarthy song, but I haven't read verification of that, but it makes sense to me. Before that was Lorelei with Everything's Gone Rain, and the set started off with Brighter and Killjoy. 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Up next is This Picture.

This is the old Ridge Runner. Say, is it hot enough for you these days? Well, imagine how the birds visiting your backyard feel. This intense summer heat can take its toll on them. Without water, they will die. So here's some suggestions for helping birds in hot weather. 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Songbirds can drown in a pond or deep bird bath. Water should be only 2 inches deep at the most. And provide water at varying heights to help the greatest variety of birds. This has been a message from WE.

You're listening to WEVL Memphis, and that was Smudge out of Australia with Plug It Up. Before that, Small Factory with Suggestions. Previous to that was Betty Servert with Smile. And this had started with This Picture and Breathe Deeply Now. My name's Vanessa, and you're listening to What Fun Life Was. And up next is Retson.

That was Chapter House with Something More. Before that, Run On with In Strength. Previous to that was the Carl Hendricks Trio with Stupid Head. And the set started off with Retzen and Stealing Winks from the album Sweet Luck of Amaryllis. Up next is San Francisco Seals.

That was Moose with Last Night I Fell Again. Before that was Trash Can Sinatra's with Drunken Chorus. And the set started with San Francisco Seals featuring Barbara Manning with Baby Blue. My name's Vanessa, and you've been listening to What Fun Life Was here on WEVL Memphis. My last track tonight will be from Tallulah Gosch. This is Be Your Baby. I hope you have a great week. You want to-

0: of the ocean, and there I was, 2 miles below the surface. But as a scientist, you prepare for that. Using our training and a little creativity, we fixed the sub and finished our experiments. The dive was just too important. Every dive gives us glimpses at things few people ever get to see. Glowing creatures, fiery undersea volcanoes. When we got back to the surface, I kissed the ground and called my mom, of course. But you know what? I wouldn't trade that dive for anything.
1: Dr. Figueroa uses her passion for STEM to discover new things and make the world a better place. She can STEM, so can you. 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
3: Hey, hey, hey there, everybody. This is Nancy, and it is time for cartoons once again. Woo-woo! I know you're so excited. Me too. I'm going to bounce all over the place today, just like I normally do. And let the games begin. This is WEVL Memphis.

Hey, that's Christine Alice, right here on Cartoons WEVL Memphis Volunteer Radio. Thanks a bunch for tuning in today. I'm Nancy. I'm going to be here till 6. So don't y'all go anywhere. Buckle those seat belts, because I'm doing the driving.

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Sure is. And this is Nancy from Cartoons at WEVL Memphis Volunteer Radio. 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We are award-winning WEVL Memphis.

That's Marshmallow Overcoat. And wrote a letter to you from the album Beat a Dead Horse. This is Nancy. It's Cartoons. And we are WEVL Memphis.

Hey, got a car, truck, or motorcycle you don't need anymore? 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

The title track, Cayenne Flower Bed, from Star Painter. This is Nancy. It's Cartoons, WEDL Memphis, Volunteer Radio. I'm so excited I got something brand new and get to be the first to play it from Deb Swinney. And I think I'm going to do that, probably about half at that hour. So, coming up. Here we go. More music. WEDL Memphis.

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They'll use ya, bruise ya, pick and choose ya, raid or date or complicate ya. 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

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And coming up right now, I got Taj Mahal. And then I'm going to throw down that release that is brand new from Miss Deborah Swinney. Here we go. WEVL, Memphis.

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1: 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That's Taj Mahal. And I will forever, for the rest of my days, be able to brag about the fact that I had dinner with him once, and it was so fun just hearing his stories and, you know, just digging his vibe. I got a call from a friend of mine, said, come on over for dinner. I'm not going to tell you who else will be there. And sure enough, it was just me and her husband and Taj, and that was it. We had a great dinner, great dessert, great stories. So that's my Taj story. I'm sticking to it. And speaking of stories, man, I'm so excited because I do believe I might be the absolute first to be able to play this track for all y'all from Deborah Swinney. She's been working really hard on this record, and I'm going to be playing several tracks from the album over the next coming weeks. It's called You Taught My Heart to Sing, but, you know, I'm just going to jump right out of the box, and this is horrible, I know, but dang it, she covered Chaka Khan, Chaka Khan, Chaka Khan. And so I'm going to throw that down for y'all today because she did a great job. And we'll be playing more of this record produced by Donald Brown, featuring so many great Memphis musicians on it. But anyway, without further ado, the debut of Deb Swinney's cover of Chaka Khan. Here we go.

I, come on. Y'all tell me. Did you like that as much as I did? God, that was so much fun. Anyway, I know here's something to settle you down after that track from Deborah Sweeney. Covering Chaka Khan. Tell me something good from her brand new release. You taught my heart to sing. Here we go with some birds. You ain't going nowhere. I hope not, because I'm going to be here on the radio till 6 for you today.

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Yeah, that was Johnny Cash right there. Had Carla Thomas before that. Got more music coming up for ya. Right now, here at award-winning WEVL Memphis Volunteer Radio.

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I sure hope you do. And if you do, then I hope you become a member. Did you know that we're membership driven down here at WEVL? 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

That's Man's World from a woman by the name of Cat Clyde. And I got Help Me Make It Through the Night coming up now from the great John Langford, as well as Chip Taylor. All right, so here we go.

Okay, that was Shannon McNally. Brought us to the top of the hour here at Cartoons, WEVL Memphis, Volunteer Radio. Got another hour left to go, so y'all, hold tight. Here we go.

That's a Kenny Hayes song covered by the Paul Tucketts. And coming up right now, I got Sinner Man from Jeffrey Holford and the Healers. Here we go.

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2: Well, you got the introductions right there from the girls himself. That was an abrupt ending. I could have done better than that. We had Luann Barton before that, Shake Your Hips. And, man, I'm feeling we need some Reba Russell. Yeah, it's WEVL Memphis. Volunteer Radio.

awesome Rhiannon Giddens and doing Don't Come Around Here No More. Had Reba Russell doing her Bluebird song. Probably going on 30 years now on that release, but it's as good as day one. And got Ricky Lee Jones coming up right now for you. Because we are Volunteer Radio, WEVL Memphis.

Christofferson. Yeah, big abrupt ending. See? I told you. So predictable. Hey, this is Nancy. It's WEVL Memphis Volunteer Radio. It's cartoons. We just heard from Roseanne Cash with Christofferson. And before that, we had the River Rats. And coming up right now, I got Ryan Bingham. I do. Thanks for joining me today. Let's get on to it.

Hey, that's Sister Hazel right there. I'm gone. And in the meantime was from Seth Walker. Walking the dog, of course. The one and only Rufus Thomas. And we had some Ryan Bingham back up in there. This is Nancy. It's officially wind down mode. I've got just a very few short minutes. So let me see what I can scratch up.

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My name is Mary Jane, here to bring you Flow Radio. Thanks to Nancy for another excellent Cartoons. You can hear Cartoons every Monday from 4 to 6. I am starting us off today with something from Cassandra Wilson on Flow Radio, WEVL, Memphis.

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In the background, listening to Hammock and All the Pain You Can't Explain. Also from Hammock, we heard The Unsetting Sun. From Anne Broom, we heard Hold Me, featuring Ari. From Marcella Simeon, we heard Stars and Daytime Dream. We heard Beautiful Chorus with In Comes the Rain. 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